Love of the Weekend, thank you very much for having us on. If you're visiting our beautiful valley or along the Central Coast, we're glad you're here. Enjoy your stay. We'll try to be patient. You know, I remind people, be patient with the tourists so they go back and tell everybody how nice it is here and then they continue to come and spend money. We need that, right? Let's be honest.

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We have a thing called the Be Nice To list. Every day we are nice to one person, and today it's Darlene Parker. Darlene Parker. If you know her in Los Olivos, tell her to have a great day. 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

0: 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Every month we do Crazy Country Cares, where we highlight an organization or a nonprofit. 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And we'd like you at any time to go to our website, krazfm.com, and there you will nominate a teacher that is doing more than you would ever expect. A lot of teachers put more time than they get paid for. They spend a lot of their own money on making their kids and their classroom as efficient as possible. And we want to help them by giving two teachers an Amazon gift card. Now, they have the option to spend it on the classroom, or they can spend it on themselves, because goodness knows they deserve it, right? Mm-hmm. Daisy's teacher, your first grade teacher, tell everybody her name.
1: Miss Asmussen and Miss Brune.
0: Mrs. A, she was awesome. Mm-hmm. She's really great. She runs marathons. She's just a go-getter, huh?
1: Now, yep.
0: You got a new school, our new school year that's starting here in just a couple of weeks. Who's your teacher this time?
1: Miss Elliot and Miss Erica.
0: Excellent. So if you have someone in your life, a teacher in your life that you would like to nominate, go to our website, tell us about them, and then we're going to pick two teachers, probably randomly, to be honest with you, at the end of the month, and each of them will win an Amazon gift card.
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Crazy Country 105.9. It's the first day of the eighth month of the year. That's a little crazy, isn't it? It's hard to believe, isn't it? It's Crazy Country 105.9 and Ellen Langley.

0: Daisy's three-year-old brother, almost three-year-old brother, Darby, was singing that song in the back seat this morning. Don't tell. He's saying, "Don't tell me. Don't tell me now." We had a great time this morning. We went yard selling. We hit a couple of them up.
1: Yep, and we went to Longhorn.
0: Yeah, went over and saw our friends at Longhorn. Had a great breakfast. What'd you have?
1: I had pancakes.
0: Some hot chocolate.
1: And they made my pancake a Mickey Mouse one, and Darby had a Minnie Mouse one.
0: They kind of reversed the roles there, huh? I had huevos rancheros. So good. And Allie had a veggie omelet. We love the Longhorn. We love just, it's kind of like old, it's just old fashioned.
1: Yep.
0: We're kind of old fashioned people.
1: CDs up on the wall. There's cars up on the wall.
0: Yeah.
1: All that stuff. Yeah,
0: all that stuff. We hope you had a great day. Lots of it left. We're here with you for about another hour and a half, and then David G. Willikers will take over.
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0: It's Crazy Country 105.9. It's kind of crazy. On this date, August the 1st, back in 1996, MTV's second TV channel launched, which was a big deal back then. Now there's no MTV at all. You know what that means when I say MTV?
1: Nope.
0: That's right. You're not missing much. You and Tequila make me crazy. Kenny Chesney on Crazy Country.

He's a ranch hand in a pinch, man. 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

0: my horseback.
1: It's Harp and Crazy Daisy. I've never called you that before. I like that. Crazy Daisy. Daisy always has a forecast for us. 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

0: All right, I'm giving you some celebrity birthdays. 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Jason Momoa.
1: Nope.
0: He's 47. Tempus Bledsoe.
1: Nope.
0: Nope. Chuck D of Public Enemy.
1: Nope.
0: No. Joe Elliott of Def Leppard.
1: Nope.
0: Roy Williams, the old North Carolina basketball coach.
1: Nope.
0: You know who Zach Topp is?
1: Yes.
0: Okay, it's not his birthday, but let's play a song from him right now, okay?
1: Okay.
0: Let's do it. Flip Flop. It's Crazy Country 105.

0: Crazy Country 105.9. I can't love you anymore. That is Ella Langley and Morgan Wallen. You got Carp and Daisy here just for a few more minutes. We want to give a shout out to a couple of our new friends. We met Cindy and Lynn this morning. They were doing some yard selling. We ran into them at one of the yard sales. They listen to Crazy Country, so we wanted to give them a shout out this afternoon. And then we went to another yard sale, and they were playing Crazy Country on the radio.
1: Yep.
0: And then we went to Longhorn, and they were playing Crazy Country on the radio.
1: Yep, and then we went home, and we were playing Crazy Country on the radio.
0: We have a radio that we leave right out under our patio in the front yard, and it's always on. I just love it. And then, what did I find when we were yard selling this morning?
1: A radio. A radio.
0: That's what I look for. I'm always looking for old radios. So if any of you have, like, old radios, I like the small ones, I like the big ones, any, like, old radio, it doesn't even have to work, just keep that in mind. Get a hold of me somehow. You could find me on social media or stop by the station here on Copenhagen and Solvang. But yeah, when I find those, man, that makes me happy. What did you got? A dress?
1: Mm-hmm.
0: That was a cute dress you got.
1: Art kit.
0: You got an art kit too.
1: And a parrot mask.
0: You got a great deal on that art kit. How much did you pay for it?
1: $2.
0: That's incredible. I love it when you go to like a yard sale and the prices are actually reasonable. It's not like that. Like, we'll go to thrift stores, we'll go to the Goodwill. Sometimes their prices are ridiculous on days. I mean, for a used Barbie, $4? So, it's not even fair. Anyways, All right. Well, that's what we did today. And we're going to be heading out of here pretty soon and turning it over to David G. Willikers. But before we go, John Morgan on the way, Kelsey Ballerini by request, and Alan Jackson.
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The Crazy Country Classics with Doug Nelson. It's going to be great. One of our favorite things to do on Sundays, put that radio on in the background. It's fantastic. So tomorrow night, it's brought to you by

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1: Fun to hear something new from Alan Jackson. You're still the ones. Crazy Country 105.9. Russell Dickerson's got a brand new song. It's a follow-up to his song, Happens to Me. And it's called Worth Your Wild. If you haven't heard it, we're going to play it for you next. And we're leaving. So if you're lonely and you need a friend, if you can, go to your local animal shelter and get yourself a dog. I'm going to go home and see mine. I love you all. Watch your wallet. Thank you, Daisy, for coming to work with me today. Did you have a good time?
2: Mm-hmm.
1: How many bags of Dots pretzels did you go through?
2: Two.
1: Nice. Can you ring the bell for us? Anything you'd like to say before we leave?
2: This.
1: Anything else?
2: Okay, bye.
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And that was Joe Nichols with C'est La Vie. And this is your host, G. Willikers here. C'est La G, if you want to call me that. Right here on 105.9 Crazy Country, baby. Hey, it's weather time again, and it's brought to you once again by Suncoast Equipment Rental Company. What a wonderful weather pattern we've been having here. Not too hot. Today it was 84, tomorrow 82, with a low of 57 right here in San Ynez.

0: 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Unless it's over 95.
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That's Lainey Wilson with her new hit, Phone, Keys, and Wallet. And this is your new hit host, G. Willikers, on the new hit channel, 105.9 Crazy Country. Hey, I really like that song, I must say. And, you know, there's another song that's easy to love right here. It's called Easy to Love, and it's by Dustin Lynch from 2025.

0: Kenny Chesney is carrying on with that hit song, and this is G. Willikers here carrying on a Saturday night party train, y'all. Hope everyone's having a good old time out there. You know, thanks for listening. Hey, you know, we got a birthday today, and it looks like it's Darlene Parker in and around Los Olivos. So, Darlene Parker, happy birthday to you here on the Saturday Night G. Willikers Party Train Tribute Hour. Meanwhile, lots of things going on here at Crazy Country. 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

That's Riley Green, who's looking to change your mind with his hit song, Change My Mind. This is G. Willikers. I'm not changing anything at this moment in time. We got Shaboozy and Jelly Roll now teaming up for a little hit with four letters in its name. Amen to that.

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1: That is Josh Ross with Hate How You Look, and this is your host, G. Willikers, here on 105.9 Crazy Country. Hope everyone's having a wonderful Saturday night. You know, it's the first day of August. It is also Air Force Day, so, you know, I like to give a shout-out out there to Vandenberg, and since it used to be an Air Force base, technically kind of still is, big time shout out to all the hard workers out there at Vandenberg going above and beyond the duty to protect our country and continue in the heritage of good standards and awesome aeronautic events, which we got to see just yesterday. Saw a really nice launch yesterday there. That was pretty fantastic, I have to say. And a big shout out to my brother out there in Ohio, who's also a retired Air Force Lieutenant Colonel, Chris Williams. Happy Air Force Day today.
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Don't Tell on Me by Jason Aldean. We don't know what he's up to, but he just doesn't want you to tell. All right, now it's time for Luke Bryan, and it's called Play It Again. Going back to 2014, so we've been playing it multiple times, it sounds like to me.

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Up there is Jason Aldean with his new hit, Anytime Soon. This here's your host, G. Willikers, and this here's 105.9 Crazy Country. Now it's time for the weather. 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Yeah. Hey, what a day we had today with a high 84 right here in the valley. Looks like a near carbon copy tomorrow. It should be 82 for a high and a low of 57.

Kane Brown, no mistaken for a girl. He's got a woman, and this is G. Willikers, and not going to comment on that. Hey, wish you well. Coming up next now with Vincent Mason from 2026. Hey, this is Crazy Country, by the way.

0: All right, that there's Morgan Wallen and his hit Lies, Lies, Lies. This is G. Willikers here, and I'm telling you the truth. It's the Saturday night party train, baby. Hope everyone's having a good old time out there in the San Ynez Valley and beyond. You know, it's been a wonderful summer so far. It's amazing it's already the first day of August, but hey, the party still continues. You know, there's lots of things going on. On Wednesdays, there's the Solvang in the Park concert series that continues, and if you hit that, you might as well drive down to Creekside there at 4444 Hollister in Santa Barbara and check out the Crazy Country Nights that we put on. So two things you could do on a Wednesday. Who would have thunk in the middle of the week there'd be so much fun?
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say so. There's Dan and Shane, and they're saying so. That's their hit song from 2026. Hey, this is G Willikers. Here it is, the Saturday Night Party Train, and we are 105.9 Crazy Country. Time now for Tyler Hubbard and Park. Going back to 2024 with this one, y'all.

There's Luke Combs with his new hit, Be By You. 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

Good news. This is G. Willikers here. The good news is you're listening to 105.9 Crazy Country. Time now for some Lainey Wilson going back to 2021. Giving us a little lecture, it sounds like. The song's called Things a Man Ought to Know. So I haven't actually listened to the song, but I guess I'm supposed to. And maybe, just maybe, Lainey, just maybe I will, you know. If prodded in the right direction, you know what I'm saying?

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There's Kelsey Hart with their hit from 2025 called Fireworks. Perfect time to round out the month of July here on August 1st. And your host, G. Willikers, on the Saturday Night Party Train, having a good old time, I must say. All right, it is time for the weather again now. 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Hey, what a day we had today with an 84 high in San Ynez and a low of 58. Tomorrow looks like a carbon copy. 82 for the high, low of 57. Get out there and enjoy it, folks.

There's Luke Combs. I love that hit. It's called Back in the Saddle. This is your host, G. Willikers, back on the Saturday Night Party Train Saddle here in lovely San Ynez, baby. Yeah. Hey, it's time now for John Morgan. And he's not kidding himself. He's kidding myself with this hit from 2025.

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0: There's Lauren Aliana with Chase Matthews giving an affidavit of all my exes would agree, apparently. Okay, hey, it's G Willikers here, and it is 105.9 Crazy Country. You know, we've been having some good times out here at the station, and I did get a chance to go out there to the Wednesday night Creekside at Santa Barbara at the Creekside Inn. And, you know, it was fantastic, I have to say. You know, wonderful hospitality, great people. Everyone's having a good old time. Gnarly Charlie's out there doing what Gnarly Charlie does, and I think that's just self-explanatory, so I don't need to take it any further than that. But, hey, what a good time we had. You know, the beers on tap, the food. I heard they're going to start doing a late-night food menu, too, so that'll be really attractive. And I just can't wait to go out there again. Meanwhile, these folks right here will tell you a little more about the shindig.
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There's Luke Bryan with Country and She Knows It. And this is your host, G. Willikers, playing 105.9 Country and You Know It. Hey, it's John Party Now with his 2022 hit, Last Night.

0: There's Corey Kent and Co. Wetzel with their adaptation of John, Mr. Mountain Denver, so Rocky Mountain High. Their song's called Rocky Mountain Low. And I know I say that every time, but I just think it's interesting. Hey, what do you know? It's the Rocky Mountain Saturday Night Party Train Show here with your host, G. Willikers. Hope everyone out there is having a good old time. You know, I'll have to say that I sure am. I'm really enjoying the summer so far out here. And you know, there's going to be a Ty Myers concert coming up out there at Avila. I believe it's August 20th. So that should be super cool. Word on the street is we're going to have some tickets to give away at some point, and that should be even more doubly cool. So check out all the action this summer. There's so much to do, or just get to the beach, get to the park, and really, you know, get to be one with nature. I think that's my best advice. If I had any advice, that would be it.
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3: 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Cause she's a gold digger with a quick trigger. 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

Kelsea Ballerini, and the song's called Baggage. 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Hey, it's time for the weather once more, and it's going to be a weather that's dedicated to a certain company called Suncoast Equipment Rentals. And, oh, wait a minute, I got to say the weather. It's going to be 82 tomorrow with a 57 low. Real sunny news.

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1: It's Josh Ross and his hit Hate How You Look. This is your host G Willikers here, 105.9 Crazy Country. Time now for Hudson Westbrook. His big time hit is called Painted You Pretty. Right here on 105.9, you guessed it, the craziest of countries, baby. Yeah.

0: All right, there's Jason Aldean with Don't Tell On Me. This is your host, G. Willikers, here. You can tell everybody I'm on 105.9 Crazy Country, 7 to midnight every Saturday with the Saturday Night Party Train. You know, all that's how it goes, baby. Hey, I've had a really good week. I just got back from a little mini vacay. They call it a staycay, but I guess if you drive more than 2 hours, you can call it a vacay, you know. And so I'm calling it a mini vacay, and I drove up to Santa Cruz to see some friends, took the one, went through Big Sur, highly recommend Salmon Creek and the waterfall there. That place is sure is magical, I have to say. I mean, there's nothing like it anywhere on the way to Big Sur or beyond. I feel like that's got to be the number one destination for the people in the know. So if you haven't been to either Big Sur or on your way to Big Sur, you haven't stopped and checked out Salmon Creek and the waterfall there, man, you must do that on your next visit. I say it's gorgeous, and you can tell them G. Willikers sent y'all.
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2: Bare feet hitting hot concrete for just a second.

There's Riley Green with Think As You Drunk, and this is G. Willikers here. I love that song, love the name. It always reminds me of Joe Walsh and his classic album cover, The Thinker You Drunk, The Something You Something. And only Joe Walsh could come up with it, and I can't even remember it. That's how cool it was, I have to say. Meanwhile, we've got another hit tune coming right down the pike. It's Justin Moore with This Is My Dirt. It's My Dirt.

0: All right, there's Scotty McCreery with a hit tune called Bottle Rockets, and this is G. Willikers here. And, you know, in that song, just to let you all know, you know, Hootie and the Blowfish is involved with it as well. So it gives credits to Scotty McCreery, and then, you know, underneath it's showing Hootie and the Blowfish. So I'm guessing, obviously, they took that song and they did what they did with it. So that being said, what a nice hit that one was. And, you know, I just want to give a shout out now to my friends. You know, I said earlier I'd gone up to Big Sur and beyond to the Santa Cruz area, and I do have some great friends up there. Andy and Darcy Malone, want to give them a big shout out. Hope they're doing well and their family there in that beautiful, beautiful area that they live in. You know, it's so gorgeous. We're so lucky to be living here in California, especially on the Central Coast, right? I mean, forget about it. Forget about it, Dave.
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It's Kelsea Ballerini from 2019. The song's called Homecoming Queen with a question mark. Hey, this is G. Willikers with an explanation point right here on 105.9 Crazy Country, y'all. And what do you know? It's weather time again. 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Hey, what a day we had today. The high was 84. Tomorrow we're going to have a high of 82 here in San Ynez and a low of 57. Should be a wonderful, wonderful day here on the Central Coast.

Well, that there's Kane Brown with his hit from 2023 called Bury Me in Georgia. Now it's time for Shannon Dan and Shay with Say So. Should have been an easy song to introduce, but it wasn't.

0: All right, there's Ella Langley with Morgan Wallen in I Can't Love You Anymore. And this is G. Willikers. You know, I can love you just as much now as I always have. Right here on Crazy Country, you know that. Hey, what a great week we've had. Like you said, you know, getting to do some traveling, getting some great weather, heading out to Avila. There's going to be lots and lots of fun this summer, and it just doesn't stop. You know what I'm saying? And so don't let me tell you all the fun stuff. Let these guys let you know about what's happening out there at Creekside on Wednesday nights with everybody from Crazy Country representing and making it possibly the greatest night of the week now. Wednesday is the new Saturday. And that's hard for me to say because my show's on Saturday, but I'm going to take liberty and say yes. Creekside Wednesdays are the new Saturdays anywhere else. Boom.
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1: There's Dustin Lynch, who's a little too drunk with his hit song called Easy to Love. And this is your host, G. Willikers, Easy to Love on 105.9. You guessed it. Crazy country, y'all. Bailey Zimmerman now with Religiously from 2023.

That first bite of a popsicle before it starts melting everywhere. Is this playing in the background? Crazy Country 105.9.

Well, that's Riley Green with his hit, I Wish Grandpas Never Died. And, of course, we all do, Riley. Anyways, not to be on a sad, poignant, verklempt note, so we're not going to do it. We're just going to be cheerful here over here at 105.9 Crazy Country. And this is G. Willikers, and we're having a good old time, I must say, on a Saturday night party train. And, you know, on Thursday nights, you can catch lots of action at Chumash during their $40 slot tournament, which is hosted by none other

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a ranch hand in a pinch, man. 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She did him dirty, took him to

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listening to Crazy Country 105.9. This is Tracy, and here's a look at our weather today, brought to you by Suncoast Equipment Rentals, serving Buellton, Santa Barbara, Goleta, and Carpinteria. Today we have a high of 93, which is hot, and a low of 62. Enjoy your day. Crazy.

He's a ranch hand in a pinch, man. 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

0: on my horseback.
1: That was Cody Johnson and Horseback. You're listening to Crazy Country and Tracy. I hope you're having a beautiful Sunday morning out there in the valley.
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listening to Crazy Country 105.9 and Tracy. Thank you for spending your morning with me. Up next, we have She Had Me at Heads Carolina with Cole Swindell and Jody Messina.

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We have a high today of 93 and a low of 62.

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0: That was Jason Aldean and Anytime Soon. I'm going to do a local birthday shout out to Daniel Connor. I'm not sure where Daniel Connor lives, but we wish you a happy birthday from the folks at Crazy Country here. Also, Sam Worthington, the Australian actor who starred in Avatar and Clash of the Titans, celebrates a birthday today. And it would have been Wes Craven's birthday today, the American filmmaker that created A Nightmare on Elm Street and Scream. Wishing you all, gentlemen, a happy birthday.
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And Tracy, up next we have One of Them by Libras.

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Welcome to Sundays in the Valley on Crazy Country 105.9, brought to you by The Ranch Church. I'm Kendra McClelland. In this next hour, you'll be hearing some country songs that inspire, comfort, and hopefully put a smile on your face. We'll begin our time together with a song by Drew Parker. This is Blame Jesus.

0: Ursh. Mark.
1: Just released last month, that was Drew Baldridge and Ann Wilson with Maker's Mark. The song appears on Drew's upcoming album, Farm, Faith, Family, set to be released in September. We also heard Fingerprints of God by Stephen Curtis Chapman, and now here's Selah and Amy Perry with You Don't Leave Me on Sundays in the Valley.

little band Reeves for you this morning with Outrun You. And now here's a song by Cody Johnson that he wrote in 2020, and he debuted it at a church service in Texas that same year. This is By Your Grace.

0: You know, during the writing session for Something in the Water, Carrie Underwood wanted to incorporate that hymn, Amazing Grace, at the end, making an already powerful and joyful song even more so. Zach Williams sang Chainbreaker right before that, reminding us how God can take on our pain, make a way for us, and give us freedom from the chains that bind us. That's some good news for sure. Crazy Country Sundays in the Valley will return in just a moment. Please stay with us.
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Jordan Davis has just become one of my favorite artists over the past few years. That was Jesus Wouldn't Do. And now it's time for a little worship music from the mother of Lady A's, Hillary Scott. Here's Linda Davis with Shout to the Lord on Crazy Country 105.9.

0: You're listening to Sundays in the Valley, and that was Alan Jackson with Standing on the Promises. We'll hear a beautiful gospel song from Elvis Presley when we return after these messages.
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I Saw the Light. What a lovely collaboration there between Josh Turner and Sonia Isaacs. And what a nice way to spend a Sunday morning with all of you and this great music and the good Lord above who loves us so. 1 John 3:1 marvels at the great love the Father has lavished upon us that we should be called children of God. Let's allow that love to wash over us this coming week. And thanks for joining me this morning on Sundays in the Valley. We'll conclude with a new song by Gary LaVox of Rascal Flatts. This one's called Paradise on Crazy Country 105.9.

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Keeping the country music playing all day long. This is Crazy Country 105.9, and I am Tracy. Here is our weather from our friends at Suncoast Equipment Rentals. You can find them in Santa Barbara, Goleta, Carpinteria, and Buellton. We have a high of 93 today and a low of 62. Crazy.

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0: That was Tyler Hubbard and Back Then Right Now. You're listening to Crazy Country and Tracy. And today's National Day. It's a perfect day for today since it's going to be a 93 hot day today. It's National Ice Cream Sandwich Day. It's funny, last week when I was on the air, it was National Ice Cream Day, I believe. So the nation just makes up great excuses to be eating ice cream every day. So go on out and celebrate with an ice cream sandwich today.
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I'm Tracy. And up next, we have Old Dominion and Can't Break Up.

0: A little Morgan Wallen there, and don't we? Also today on a national day is National Friendship Day. I'd like to do a shout out to all of my girlfriends out there, especially to Kendra, who I share the seat with here as a DJ at Crazy Country. Kendra is one of the greatest friends you can have, and I appreciate her. So in celebration of National Friendship Day, give your friends a big hug and love.
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We have a high of 93 today and a low of 62. Crazy.

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0: Mitchell Tenpenny there in Truth About You. I have a little history for you. On this day in history, in 1990, President George H. Bush ordered U.S. troops to Saudi Arabia. And in 1923, Vice President Calvin Coolidge became president upon the death of President Harding. And also in 1909, the Army Air Corps was formed and the first Lincoln penny went into circulation.
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0: I swear that Brad Paisley is so much fun to listen to, and his songs are usually a riot. That one he did with David Lee Murphy, and that was Hi Ho Silverado. That one gets my toe tapping every time. This is Tracy with Crazy Country.
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Our high is 93 and our low is 62.

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0: That was Ride, Ride, Ride by George Berg and Luke Bryan. If you don't have any plans today, let me suggest heading over to the Cold Springs Tavern off of Highway 154. Today, they have Tom Ball and Kenny Sultan playing at 1:30 to 4:30, where you can find them both strumming the guitar and singing the harmonica blues and rags and a really good time. I highly recommend their tri-tip sandwiches there. Fun place. Hopefully there's lots of shade and a lot of good music.
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You just heard Cole Swindell and Girl Dad. That song gets me every time. It is just so sweet. Up next, Zach Top and I Never Lie.

0: Hate How You Look by Josh Ross. Today at 3 o'clock, if you don't have any plans, go over to the Solving Festival Theater where they have their Theater Fest Garden. 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It's going to be high energy bluegrass and a string band that you won't want to miss.
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That was Be By You by Luke Combs. And let me tell you, Luke is certainly very busy right now. He is playing tonight at Wembley Stadium. He played Friday and Saturday night, and both of those nights were sold out. So I'm sure tonight is not going to be anything different. Way to go, Luke Combs, and I hope you enjoy Wembley Stadium tonight.

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And before we get back to the music, here's a look at our weather brought to you by Suncoast Equipment Rentals. 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We have a very hot day today, a high of 93 and a low of 61.

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0: That was Kenny Chesney and Carry On. I just love that man and wouldn't mind running into him in the Bahamas.
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0: Morgan Wallen there, and don't we? Now that we are officially in August, I would like to point out that come August 22nd at the Chumash Casino and Resort, Bear Riddell is performing, and he is coming all the way from Nashville, Tennessee. He is a singer-songwriter, and he's from Santa Ynez Valley and graduated with my daughter. And let me tell you, I've seen Bear in concert a couple times, and come August 22nd, you won't want to miss him.
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That was sweet Megan Maroney with Medicine, and I'm sure she's taking her medicine now. 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

0: That was Ella Langley and Be Her. She is currently making headlines with her hit Choosin' Texas. It's breaking records. And she just recently launched an American Eagle fashion campaign. Well done, Ella.
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That's Luke Combs and Be By You here on Crazy Country 105.9. It's another beautiful Sunday out here in the San Ynez Valley. We've got highs up into the 90s, dipping down into the 50s tonight. And of course, our weather every day is brought to you by Suncoast Equipment Rentals. 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

0: Kane Brown and Woman here on Crazy Country. And don't forget, we're just another week away from a free concert happening at the Chumash Casino Resort. 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And coming up this Saturday, the 8th, we've got the Knee Deep Band playing. And then 2 weeks after that, August 22nd, we've got Bear Riddell coming out from Nashville. 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
6: 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Call 1-800-522-4700.
7: You can almost hear it before you walk in. Laughter from a corner table. A team still in uniform. Someone calling out a name from across the room. That's Chomp. It's the place a lot of people around here have grown up with, where local kids get their first job, families meet up, and dogs claim their spot on the patio. More than 35 local students work there right now, and Chomp keeps giving back to schools, youth sports, the YMCA, and Valley Charities. 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Right on the corner of Allisall and Mission. 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
8: 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And I'm just a phone call away at 805-698-7549. And I look forward to talking with you.
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George Burge and Luke Bryan with Ride, Ride, Ride here on Crazy Country. And this one's going out to a special lady out in Bealton. This is going to Frances, who's a big Riley Green and Ella Langley fan. There you go, Frances. Don't mind if I do.

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Tonight we can expect lows into the 50s, and for tomorrow, 93.

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Morgan Wallen and 20 Cigarettes here on Crazy Country. And don't forget, tomorrow we've got our farmer's market happening out in Buellton, 2 to 6 p.m. right there on Avenue of the Flags. Go check it out. Right now, here's Bailey Zimmerman, Chevy Silverado on Crazy Country.

He's a ranch hand in a pinch, man. Hotter than the red on a cattle brand. Cause she's a gold digger with a quick trigger. A cast iron skillet swinging lid flipper. Now he's a double wide on the county line. Sipping on a six pack of Lone Star Light. She did him dirty, took him to the

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1: 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And taking a look at our Be Nice To list for today, celebrating their birthday out in Lompoc today, Daniel Connor. 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

Ella Langley and Riley Green, Don't Mind If I Do, here on Crazy Country. And don't forget, Crazy Creekside Wednesday nights are in full swing. I saw somebody post on our Instagram page, are you going to have another one of these? And yes, the answer is yes. Every Wednesday night, you got to be 18 or over to enter. It's a $10 cover charge, but that's going to get you some great tunes from DJ Petey. Kendra's got the line dancing going on. Charlie's got his contests. It's just a really fun time, so be sure to check that out. On the way, we've got Drew Baldridge and Blake Shelton here on Crazy. Baby, can you

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